0: It's like emotional support rock. It's okay, cause I got no
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2: They raise these rabbits. I look and I see that my Doberman's got a hold of that rabbit. And I'm like, oh my goodness. Quickly, I clean up the rabbit as best I could. And I put the rabbit back in the cage. And here comes the neighbors. I hear her hollering and screaming. And she said, well, we found our rabbit in the cage dead. I'm like, oh. They said, we buried that rabbit yesterday.
3: Oh my God. So they thought it was a zombie rabbit and your dog dug it through. 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
2: 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And I'm like, oh my goodness. Quickly, I clean up the rabbit as best I could. And I put the rabbit back in the cage. And here comes the neighbors. I hear her hollering and screaming. And said, well, we found our rabbit in the cage dead. I'm like, oh. They said, we buried that rabbit yesterday.
3: Oh my God. 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
2: 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And I put the rabbit back in the cage. And here comes the neighbors. I hear her hollering and screaming. And said, well, we found our rabbit in the cage dead. I'm like, oh. 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
1: They raise these rabbits. I look and I see that my Doberman's got a hold of that rabbit. And I'm like, oh my goodness. Quickly, I clean up the rabbit as best I could. And I put the rabbit back in the cage. And here comes the neighbors. I hear her hollering and screaming. And said, well, we found our rabbit in the cage dead. I'm like, oh. They said, we buried that rabbit yesterday.
2: Oh my God. 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
2: 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And I'm like, oh my goodness. Quickly, I clean up the rabbit as best I could. And I put the rabbit back in the cage. And here comes the neighbors. I hear her hollering and screaming. And said, well, we found our rabbit in the cage dead. I'm like, oh. They said, we buried that rabbit yesterday.
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1: They raise these rabbits. I look and I see that my Doberman's got a hold of that rabbit. And I'm like, oh my goodness. Quickly, I clean up the rabbit as best I could. And I put the rabbit back in the cage. And here comes the neighbors. I hear her hollering and screaming. And said, well, we found our rabbit in the cage dead. I'm like, oh. 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
1: They raise these rabbits. I look and I see that my Doberman's got a hold of that rabbit. And I'm like, oh my goodness. Quickly, I clean up the rabbit as best I could. And I put the rabbit back in the cage. And here comes the neighbors. I hear her hollering and screaming. And said, well, we found our rabbit in the cage dead. 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
1: Mahoney. They raise these rabbits. I look and I see that my Doberman's got a hold of that rabbit. And I'm like, oh my goodness. 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And I put the rabbit back in the cage. And here comes the neighbors. I hear her hollering and screaming. And well, we found our rabbit in the cage dead. I'm like, oh, they said we buried that rabbit yesterday.
2: Oh my God. 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Stephen King, Penn Cemetery, baby.
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2: They raise these rabbits. I look and I see that my Doberman's got a hold of that rabbit. And I'm like, oh my goodness. 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And I put the rabbit back in the cage. And here comes the neighbors. I hear her hollering and screaming. And well, we found our rabbit in the cage dead. 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
2: 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And I'm like, oh my goodness. Quickly, I clean up the rabbit as best I could. And I put the rabbit back in the cage. And here comes the neighbors. I hear her hollering and screaming. And said, well, we found our rabbit in the cage dead. 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
1: They raise these rabbits. I look and I see that my Doberman's got a hold of that rabbit. And I'm like, oh my goodness. Quickly, I clean up the rabbit as best I could. 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And here comes the neighbors. I hear her hollering and screaming. And said, well, we found our rabbit in the cage dead. 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
2: 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Stephen King, Pet Cemetery, baby.
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3: Legends with you. Another episode of Inside talking about all things ENC or North Carolina. And listen, lots of excitement surrounding the FIFA World Cup. It's officially June. That means that is officially starting. And this is a worldwide sport. Worldwide. Huge. Massive. And Children International is now reminding audiences that every child deserves the opportunity to play, to learn, to grow, and to succeed on a level playing field. They have their latest awareness campaign. It's called Life is a Game. 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
1: Mahoney. They raise these rabbits. 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And I'm like, oh my goodness. 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And here comes the neighbors. I hear her hollering and screaming. And said, well, we found our rabbit in the cage dead. I'm like, oh. They said, we buried that rabbit yesterday.
2: Oh my God. So they thought it was a zombie rabbit and your dog dug it through. Penn Cemetery, Stephen King, Penn Cemetery, baby.
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2: 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And I'm like, oh my goodness. 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And I put the rabbit back in the cage. And here comes the neighbors. I hear her hollering and screaming. And said, well, we found our rabbit in the cage dead. I'm like, oh. They said, we buried that rabbit yesterday.
3: Oh my God. 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

0: Legends with you. Another episode of Inside talking about all things ENC or North Carolina. And listen, lots of excitement surrounding the FIFA World Cup. It's officially June. That means that is officially starting. And this is a worldwide sport. Worldwide. Huge. Massive. And Children International is now reminding audiences that every child deserves the opportunity to play, to learn, to grow, and to succeed on a level playing field. They have their latest awareness campaign. It's called Life is a Game. You can see how they're helping empower children and youth around the world and here to help build confidence, create brighter futures through education, skills, and resources that are needed to succeed in life. Inspired by the universal language of sports, the campaign highlights how Children International equips young people with the tools and support that they need to overcome obstacles, stay in the game, and reach their full potential. Listen now.
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1: Mahoney. They raise these rabbits. I look and I see that my Doberman's got a hold of that rabbit. And I'm like, oh my goodness. Quickly, I clean up the rabbit as best I could. And I put the rabbit back in the cage. And here comes the neighbors. I hear her hollering and screaming. And said, well, we found our rabbit in the cage dead. I'm like, oh. They said, we buried that rabbit yesterday.
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3: They raise these rabbits. I look and I see that my Doberman's got a hold of that rabbit. And I'm like, oh my goodness. Quickly, I clean up the rabbit as best I could. And I put the rabbit back in the cage. And here comes the neighbors. I hear her hollering and screaming. And he said, well, we found our rabbit in the cage dead. I'm like, oh. They said, we buried that rabbit yesterday.
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1: They raise these rabbits. I look and I see that my Doberman's got a hold of that rabbit. And I'm like, oh my goodness. Quickly, I clean up the rabbit as best I could. 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And here comes the neighbors. I hear her hollering and screaming. And said, well, we found our rabbit in the cage dead. 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
2: Oh my God. 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
4: North Carolina beat East Carolina 7-5 yesterday in the Chapel Hill Regional of the NCAA Tournament. 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Carolina Hurricanes hosting the Vegas Golden Knights for game one of the Stanley Cup final on Tuesday. Vegas, $1.30 underdog. Carolina minus 155, 5.5 over the total at Lenovo Center. And Denny Hamlin, the 4-1 favorite to win the Cracker Barrel 400 at Nashville. 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

0: 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Dave and
1: Mahoney. They raise these rabbits. I look and I see that my Doberman's got a hold of that rabbit. And I'm like, oh my goodness. Quickly, I clean up the rabbit as best I could. And I put the rabbit back in the cage. And here comes the neighbors. I hear her hollering and screaming. And said, well, we found our rabbit in the cage dead. I'm like, oh. They said, we buried that rabbit yesterday.
2: Oh my God. So they thought it was a zombie rabbit and your dog dug it through. Penn Cemetery, Stephen King, Penn Cemetery, baby.
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2: They raise these rabbits. 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And I'm like, oh my goodness. Quickly, I clean up the rabbit as best I could. And I put the rabbit back in the cage. And here comes the neighbors. I hear her hollering and screaming. And said, well, we found our rabbit in the cage dead. I'm like, oh. 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
6: 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He is the 4-1 favorite. Tyler Reddick and Christopher Bell, 7-1. The Vegas Golden Knights will visit Lenovo Center in Raleigh to meet the Carolina Hurricanes in Game 1 of the Stanley Cup Final. 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VGK plus 130, 5.5 over the total. East Carolina Pirates facing elimination in the Chapel Hill Regional today after losing to North Carolina 7-5 yesterday. Pirates are a $2.15 favorite over VCU. And West Virginia elimination game today against West Virginia. 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
1: Mahoney. They raise these rabbits. I look and I see that my Doberman's got a hold of that rabbit. And I'm like, oh my goodness. Quickly, I clean up the rabbit as best I could. And I put the rabbit back in the cage. And here comes the neighbors. I hear her hollering and screaming. And well, we found our rabbit in the cage dead. I'm like, oh. They said, we buried that rabbit yesterday.
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2: They raise these rabbits. I look and I see that my Doberman's got a hold of that rabbit. And I'm like, oh my goodness. Quickly, I clean up the rabbit as best I could. And I put the rabbit back in the cage. And here comes the neighbors. I hear her hollering and screaming. And said, well, we found our rabbit in the cage dead. I'm like, oh. They said, we buried that rabbit yesterday.
3: 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Pet Cemetery, Stephen King, Pet Cemetery, baby.
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2: 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I look and I see that my Doberman's got a hold of that rabbit. And I'm like, oh my goodness. Quickly, I clean up the rabbit as best I could. And I put the rabbit back in the cage. And here comes the neighbors. I hear her hollering and screaming. And said, well, we found our rabbit in the cage dead. I'm like, oh. They said, we buried that rabbit yesterday.
3: Oh my God. 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
1: They raise these rabbits. I look and I see that my Doberman's got a hold of that rabbit. And I'm like, oh my goodness. Quickly, I clean up the rabbit as best I could. And I put the rabbit back in the cage. And here comes the neighbors. I hear her hollering and screaming. And said, well, we found our rabbit in the cage dead. I'm like, oh. They said, we buried that rabbit yesterday.
2: 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So they thought it was a zombie rabbit and your dog dug it. Stephen King, Pet Cemetery, baby.
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2: 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I hear her hollering and screaming. 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
2: 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Quickly, I clean up the rabbit as best I could. 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And here comes the neighbors. I hear her hollering and screaming. And said, well, we found our rabbit in the cage dead. I'm like, oh. 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
1: They raise these rabbits. I look and I see that my Doberman's got a hold of that rabbit. And I'm like, oh my goodness. Quickly, I clean up the rabbit as best I could. And I put the rabbit back in the cage. And here comes the neighbors. I hear her hollering and screaming. And well, we found our rabbit in the cage dead. I'm like, oh. They said, we buried that rabbit yesterday.
2: Oh my God. 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
1: They raise these rabbits. I look and I see that my Doberman's got a hold of that rabbit. And I'm like, oh my goodness. Quickly, I clean up the rabbit as best I could. And I put the rabbit back in the cage. And here comes the neighbors. I hear her hollering and screaming. And well, we found our rabbit in the cage dead. I'm like, oh. They said, we buried that rabbit yesterday.
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0: rabbit. 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Quickly, I clean up the rabbit as best I could, and I put the rabbit back in the cage. And here comes the neighbors. I hear her hollering and screaming. And they said, well, we found our rabbit in the cage dead. I'm like, oh. They said, we buried that rabbit yesterday.
1: Oh, my God. 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Stephen King, Pet Cemetery, baby.
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2: 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Quickly, I clean up the rabbit as best I could. And I put the rabbit back in the cage. And here comes the neighbors. I hear her hollering and screaming. And said, well, we found our rabbit in the cage dead. I'm like, oh. They said, we buried that rabbit yesterday.
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2: 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And I'm like, oh my goodness. Quickly, I clean up the rabbit as best I could. And I put the rabbit back in the cage. And here comes the neighbors. I hear her hollering and screaming. And well, we found our rabbit in the cage dead. I'm like, oh, they said we buried that rabbit yesterday.
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2: 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Quickly, I clean up the rabbit as best I could. And I put the rabbit back in the cage. And here comes the neighbors. I hear her hollering and screaming. And said, well, we found our rabbit in the cage dead. I'm like, oh. They said, we buried that rabbit yesterday.
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0: It's Dave and Mahoney. 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
1: Mahoney. They raise these rabbits. I look and I see that my Doberman's got a hold of that rabbit. And I'm like, oh my goodness. Quickly, I clean up the rabbit as best I could. And I put the rabbit back in the cage. And here comes the neighbors. I hear her hollering and screaming. And said, well, we found our rabbit in the cage dead. I'm like, oh. They said, we buried that rabbit yesterday.
2: Oh my God. 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Pet Cemetery, Stephen King, Pet Cemetery, baby.
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0: Dave and Mahoney.
1: They raise these rabbits. I look and I see that my Doberman's got a hold of that rabbit. And I'm like, oh my goodness. Quickly, I clean up the rabbit as best I could. And I put the rabbit back in the cage. And here comes the neighbors. I hear her hollering and screaming. And said, well, we found our rabbit in the cage dead. I'm like, oh. They said, we buried that rabbit yesterday.
2: 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So they thought it was a zombie rabbit and your dog dug it.
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Now you do what they told you. 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

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And now you do what they told you. And now you do what they told you. And now you do what they told you.

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1: They raise these rabbits. I look and I see that my Doberman's got a hold of that rabbit. And I'm like, oh my goodness. Quickly, I clean up the rabbit as best I could. And I put the rabbit back in the cage. And here comes the neighbors. I hear her hollering and screaming. And said, well, we found our rabbit in the cage dead. I'm like, oh. They said, we buried that rabbit yesterday.
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1: Mahoney. They raise these rabbits. I look and I see that my Doberman's got a hold of that rabbit. And I'm like, oh my goodness. Quickly, I clean up the rabbit as best I could. And I put the rabbit back in the cage. And here comes the neighbors. I hear her hollering and screaming. And said, well, we found our rabbit in the cage dead. I'm like, oh. They said, we buried that rabbit yesterday.
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3: 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Quickly, I clean up the rabbit as best I could. 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And here comes the neighbors. I hear her hollering and screaming. 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I'm like, oh. 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
1: They raise these rabbits. I look and I see that my Doberman's got a hold of that rabbit. And I'm like, oh my goodness. Quickly, I clean up the rabbit as best I could. And I put the rabbit back in the cage. And here comes the neighbors. I hear her hollering and screaming. And well, we found our rabbit in the cage dead. I'm like, oh. They said, we buried that rabbit yesterday.
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